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10: I'm meteorologist Mandy Faluber with your updated forecast. Chance of thunderstorms tonight, otherwise partly cloudy skies. Lows level off around 62. Southeasterly winds around 5 miles per hour. Sunshine mixed with clouds at times again. Tomorrow, slight chance of thunderstorms. High temperatures reach up to 91. That's the latest forecast on Greatest Hits 98.1. Right now, it's 86 degrees.

Greatest Hits 98.1, not just cool, but cool and the gang in celebration. Coming up, it's a Tuesday night, which means, of course, we'll do your 80s to date deep track. We're going a little bit deeper into the purpleness that is Prince. Also, your bedtime story after 9 on the way.

Greatest Hits 98.1. Well, Boston, of course, had their big breakout album. Then they had their second album, Don't Look Back, in 1978. Then they took a little break. Like 8 years before their third album, Third Stage, came out, and it included this song, Amanda.

Greatest Hits 88.1. Not this weekend, but next weekend, we're going to go back to some of our The Greats weekend, and Queen will be featured next weekend. I'll tell you about this weekend's big featured weekend in just a second. Right now, The Righteous Brothers. Ooh.

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Greatest Hits 78.1 saw him on the American Music Awards last night, Billy Idol, and I think he performed that song. He performed a couple songs. Coming up this weekend is going to be our Ashley for the Arts preview weekend, so a little heavier on Kiss, Foghat songs. That's going to be our weekend this weekend as we get ready for the big event in August, Ashley for the Arts in Arcadia.

Grandis at 78.1, a little deeper there into the 80s with Stacey Q and Two of Hearts. But this is the point each weeknight, except for, you know, holidays like Memorial Day, where we go a little bit deeper into the 80s here. 80s at 8 to Deep Track, going back to 1987. Prince, of course, had come off some big, big, big albums, including that Purple Rain soundtrack. By 1987, he released an album called Sign of the Times, and the title song is the one we're going to play. It's a bleak song. I mean, it has images of, well, drugs and violence and AIDS. And Prince was making it clear that there was a dark side of Ronald Reagan's America. The song did fairly well, even with that heavier topic. It peaked at number 3, which is pretty impressive. But it stayed at number 1 on the R&B charts for 3 weeks. Maybe you haven't heard it in a while. Like I said, a little deeper stuff here. But it's Prince, Sign of the Times. Your 80s.

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13: I'm meteorologist Mandy Faluber with your updated forecast. Chance of thunderstorms tonight, otherwise partly cloudy skies. Lows level off around 62. Southeasterly winds around 5 miles per hour. Sunshine mixed with clouds at times again. Tomorrow, slight chance of thunderstorms. High temperatures reach up to 91. That's the latest forecast on Greatest Hits 98.1. Currently 86.

Greatest Hits, Sunny 8.1. Next week, that's right, Rockin' on the River returns to Thunderman. It's kind of a perennial thing where they kick off our big summer Rockin' on the River event. This is at the beautiful Altoona River Prairie Park, and it'll be next Wednesday, June 3rd at the Oak Leaf Surgical Amphitheater. Get ready for a whole big summer of Wednesday nights full of music starting next Wednesday, June 3rd.

Greatest Hits 98.1. I was all excited. I'm a big Billy Joel fan, like probably you and a lot of people are. So I was pretty excited when we have this biopic, Billy and Me, coming up. And it was pretty quick that he has officially and publicly condemned the unauthorized biopic about his early life. So probably still watch it, but not as excited as I was when I heard the news.

Greatest Hits 88.1, and as far as the biggest selling soundtracks of all time, The Bodyguard sold 45 million copies at number one. Saturday Night Fever at number two with 40 million copies. The Grease soundtrack at number three, somewhere between 28 to 38 million copies sold. Here's the title cut off that album. It's Frankie Valli. He is talking Grease. It's the

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Business 38.1 live at Budokan. Yep, we're talking Cheap Trick there. And the return of Friday Night Live this week. As you get ready for our Ashley for the Arts preview weekend. Of course, Gene Simmons is going to be there. So we thought we'd roll out a Kiss live concert. Kiss Alive will be Friday Night Live this Friday night, 10 o'clock right here.

Greatest Hits 88.1 and Duran Duran, Hungry Like the Wolf. Let's do your Tuesday night segment here that we call your bedtime story. Are you comfy? Are you relaxed? You ready for a little story? Let's do this. She's telling the story of somebody who grew up with too much weight on her shoulders too soon. Her mother is gone. Her father is drinking. The house feels broken. And even school gets pushed aside because somebody has to be the responsible one. So when she meets someone with a way out, the dream isn't flashy or complicated. It's just a job, a place to live, and a life that doesn't feel so hopeless. For a little while, the dream feels close enough to touch. They drive. They imagine starting over. And she holds on to the idea that love and motion might be enough to escape where she came from. But the same sadness slowly follows them into the new life, and eventually she realizes the person who is supposed to rescue her may be holding her back too, leaving her with one last choice and one last ride in that fast car.

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10: I'm meteorologist Mandy Faluber with your updated forecast. Slight chance of rain showers tonight, otherwise partly cloudy skies. Lows level off around 63. Winds out of the southeast, around 5 miles per hour. Sunshine mixed with clouds, with fog at times early. Tomorrow, slight chance for storms. High temperatures reach up to 90. That's the latest forecast on Greatest Hits 98.1. Currently 73.

Greatest Hits 78.1. Well, we think of this song mainly around Halloween, but we think about it all year long. It's just that good. And, of course, the Michael Jackson biopic still doing well at the box office. Number 3 over the weekend. Here's Michael, Thriller.

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We got a big birthday coming up. We, as in America, 250th birthday. 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

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Love that one. That's Fleetwood Mac and The Chain. Well, Robert Palmer, of course, had Addicted to Love, did very well for him. And then he had his big super group, The Power Station. But he came out, had another big hit off Heavy Nova. Robert Palmer, simply yours.

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Credit 78.1. Everybody always talking about Steve Perry coming back to Journey, and he keeps giving them the same story. That's something he put in the rearview mirror. He lives a pretty private life, still active in the music industry. All those rumors about him joining Journey for the farewell tour says, nope, I'm focusing on creating new music on my own. And this was kind of just that, off his solo album, Street Talk, Steve Perry, and Oh Sherry, Tuesday night.

Greatest Hits 78.1. He'll be singing that one. Not with Bobby Dahl, CeCe DeVille, and Ricky Rocket, but with Bret Michaels' band, still stellar, doing all those poison hits when it comes to Summer Jam. That is right. Cannot wait for year number two of this. The lineup is stellar. 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
10: I'm meteorologist Mandy Faluber with your updated forecast. Slight chance of rain showers tonight, otherwise partly cloudy skies. Lows level off around 63. Winds out of the southeast, around 5 miles per hour. Sunshine mixed with clouds, with fog at times early. Tomorrow, slight chance for storms. High temperatures reach up to 90. That's the latest forecast on Greatest Hits 98.1. Right now, it's 70 degrees.
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Greatest Hits 98.1, Whitney Houston, and So Emotional. Well, the band, the Little River Band, released an album every year from 1975 to 1979, and each one got a little bit bigger and bigger and bigger, and then kind of had personality clashes, and that was the end of that run. But from 1978, the album was a sleeper catcher. This song peaked at number 3. This little yacht rock song from the Little River Band here.

Granite City 78.1 BTO, taking care of business. The business is summer. Man, the weather sure feels like summer. And got all these great summer music fairs and festivals like Ashley for the Arts, August 6th through the 8th. Find out more, get your tickets, join us for the whole shebang, ashleyforthearts.com to get in on that. Here's the Doobie Brothers now. 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

Greatest Hits 78.1, Thursday theme park, something fun we do on Thursdays. We come up with a theme and see if we can find four songs to put under that umbrella. And I think we did this once. Did we do? I think we did bands that names are palindromes. We get pretty obscure sometime. Can't remember what they all were. We had Aha as one of them. And of course, this band, ABBA. And a palindrome, of course, means you can spell it forward and backward. Here they are with Dancing Queen, Greatest Hits on 8.1.

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Off OU812, the Mighty Van Halen with Sammy Hagar. Music on the way from the Jay Giles Band. Talking about opening up that magazine to that middle section after this one from the Steve Miller Band. 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
14: I'm meteorologist Mandy Faluber with your updated forecast. Slight chance of rain showers overnight, otherwise partly cloudy skies. Lows level off around 63. Winds out of the southeast, around 5 miles per hour. Sunshine mixed with clouds, with fog at times early. Wednesday, slight chance of thunderstorms. High temperatures reach up to 90. That's the latest forecast on Greatest Hits 98.1. Right now, 65.

Greatest Hits 98.1, sailing into summer and all of the great music. And those guys will be joining us here in Eau Claire for Summer Jam. That's right. We are talking about Styx, Spin Doctors, Brett Michaels, Starship, featuring Mickey Thomas, Blue Oyster Cult, Wallflowers, Third Eye Blind, Gene Blossoms, and so many more. June 19th through the 20th. That's going to come up pretty quick here. Get your tickets at summerjamwi.com.

Joel doing all the parts of that. I'm pretty sure he did the finger snaps too, but all the harmonies, he did that. The Longest Time. Music on the way from the Go-Go's. Never offbeat, straight on the beat. We'll do that, but you know what I'm going to say. The mighty saxophoning of Raphael Ravenscroft is happening right now. It's Greatest Hits 98.1.

Good, is it 78.1? It's been a little while since he passed away. I thought it was recently, but I was wrong. It shows you how time flies. Passed away in June 6th, 2019. Talking about Dr. John there. Dr. John fame in right place, wrong time. It's Eurythmics here.

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Greatest Hits 98.1, our old slow hand, Eric Clapton. Wonderful tonight. Hopefully your night's going wonderful. Little air conditioning weather. Did you turn it on? Finally had to flip my air conditioning on. Tomorrow, sunny, humid, high in the upper 80s. So still another sticky one, and 80s for highs for quite the long time here.

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2: I'm meteorologist Mandy Faluber with your updated forecast. Slight chance of rain showers overnight, otherwise partly cloudy skies. Lows level off around 63. Winds out of the southeast, around 5 miles per hour. Sunshine mixed with clouds, with fog at times early. Wednesday, slight chance of thunderstorms. High temperatures reach up to 90. That's the latest forecast on Greatest Hits 98.1. Right now, it's 64 degrees.

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1: I'm meteorologist Mandy Faluber with your updated forecast. Lows dip down to about 64. Overnight, under mainly clear skies, with a slight chance of thunderstorms. North winds, around 5 miles per hour. Mainly clear skies developing with fog in spots early. Wednesday, slight chance of thunderstorms. High temperatures reach up to 91. That's the latest forecast on Greatest Hits 98.1. Currently, it's 65 degrees.
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1: I'm meteorologist Mandy Faluber with your updated forecast. Lows around 64 overnight under mainly clear skies. Winds out of the northeast around 5 miles per hour. Slight chance of thunderstorms with fog early Wednesday. High of 91, mainly sunny skies. Slight chance of thunderstorms Wednesday night. Lows around 56, mainly clear skies. That's the latest forecast on Greatest Hits 98.1. Currently 62.

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2: I'm meteorologist Mandy Faluber with your updated forecast. Mainly clear overnight with a low of 63. North winds around 5 miles per hour. Mainly clear skies developing with fog in spots early. Wednesday, slight chance for storms. Daytime highs approaching 90. Slight chance for storms. Wednesday night, 56. That's the latest forecast on Greatest Hits 98.1. 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
1: I've heard people say that too much of anything is not good for you, baby. 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
1: I'm meteorologist Mandy Faluber with your updated forecast. Becoming mainly sunny with fog and spots early today with a slight chance of thunderstorms. High temperatures reach up to 91. Winds out of the northeast, around 5 miles per hour. Slight chance of thunderstorms tonight. Lows dip down to about 56, mainly clear skies. That's the latest forecast on Greatest Hits 98.1. Right now, it's 57 degrees.

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1: This is Mike Cook. 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

from it next Wednesday, the 3rd, rocking on the river at Altoona's River Prairie Park at 6:30 next Wednesday. Thunderman will take the stage. I'll be out there. 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
7: Clear skies and mild temperatures are starting off our midweek as we get ready for another summer-like day across the area. Afternoon highs are going to make it back up towards 90 degrees. We will have mainly sunny skies with a stray shower or thunderstorm not being ruled out later this afternoon. Otherwise, tonight mainly clear, a bit breezy down to 53. Plenty of sunshine for the end of the week, high temperatures in the 80s. On 13 First Alert, meteorologist Derek Dahlman.
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Greatest Hits 98.1, Rod Stewart. The song is just slinky. I've often thought that song is just kind of slinky. You can picture him slinking into the room singing the song. Well,

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Marcone walking in Memphis. You could be walking in Arcadia coming up in August. Ashley for the Arts, but ticket prices go up June 1st, so you want to get on it. 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Wanted, dead or alive. Bon Jovi, The Burn, in the morning.

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0: Hits 98.1. We'll have another one of our 250th Greatest American Artist. We'll feature that again 7:20, presented by Prestige Kia. We will celebrate that 7:20 this morning and 3:20 this afternoon with Luke Anthony. And people have been asking about this since, okay, Memorial Day is behind us. What about the 4th of July, right? It's a fair question. Are we back? We are, with a festival, foods, fireworks with the city of Eau Claire, and we're going to be downtown Eau Claire. They're shooting them off from the High Bridge, and we'll be kind of in the Madison Street Bridge and that, and Phoenix Park, kind of that environs. And so we're looking forward to a big, big, big day on the 4th of July in downtown Eau Claire. And we'll have the soundtrack to go along with those fireworks right here at Greatest Hits 98.1. Coming up on Independence Day, it's a Saturday this year, the 4th of July, brought to you by Festival Foods. We got some summer nights coming your way before 6. But first of all, Morgan McCarthy in the 715 Newsroom. Morgan?
1: Well, good morning.
2: Here's what we're learning.
1: As promised, more details in an Eau Claire homicide yesterday. As we now know, charges are being filed against a Menominee man who police say fatally stabbed his mother this past Friday night in Eau Claire. Investigators say 27-year-old Michael Hurlburt stabbed his mom, 56-year-old Lisa Bragg Hurlburt, with a kitchen knife. This all unfolded at Half Moon Lake Apartments near Carson Park. The victim was found dead at the scene. Hurlburt was taken into custody and has been charged with first-degree intentional homicide. We head to Barron County, where a man who police say made threats targeting a Barron County school has now been arrested. Now, according to those reports, 36-year-old Dustin Rudd live-streamed video of himself. This happened earlier in May as he was approaching Prairie Farm School on foot, saying that his own children had been eaten and that he was going to shoot students. Rudd, who was armed with a rifle, was arrested before turning into the school's driveway and now faces charges, including attempted homicide. A deal? No deal? Thumbs up or down? We'll look at the poll and see if you can find where you fall, as Wisconsinites seem to disagree,
3: surprise,
1: on the state Senate decision to vote against a $1.8 billion tax deal. Let's pick it apart a little bit. It's a new Marquette University poll that found 80% of people surveyed believe that the package should have been passed earlier this month, and the support was strong across party lines. The deal, which was made possible by Governor Tony Evers and Republican leaders, would have provided funding to schools and property tax relief. You probably remember chatting about that earlier in May. Another item would have given direct payments to income taxpayers, including $300 for individual filers and then $600 to married couples. Well, here locally, Chippewa County Department of Public Health named Nicole Crosby the 2026 Friend of Public Health Award. You can find some details online. That's an award that recognizes people who make meaningful contributions to health and well-being of Chippewa County residents. And that local story is online with your stop at 715newsroom.com. Congrats. And I'll tell you something, but you have to keep it between you and me. So when my kid was little, she used to want to wear her tweens. That's what she called flip-flops and sandals, because it goes, you know, tween your toes.
4: 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Now the average American owns 3 pairs. 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

Daily, Phil Collins, Easy Lover on Greatest Hits 98.1. Tomorrow night on the Thursday theme park ride, it's kind of a spoken word sort of thing. 7 o'clock tomorrow with Alex Edwards. It's songs that have famous spoken word parts in them. Think a particular Prince song. You can think Meatloaf, and of course you can think Van Halen. Right now, think Flock of Seagulls.

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1: Murphy, the Good Feet Store. It is go time. It's summer, and that means you're on your feet a lot. Hiking, biking, going to the beach, grilling out, whatever you got going, you got it going. You need to make sure you've got the comfort you're looking for from your feet. Here's a few things that you might be able to say when you get the Good Feet Arch Sports. 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
5: Clear skies and mild temperatures are starting off our midweek as we get ready for another summer-like day across the area. Afternoon highs are going to make it back up towards 90 degrees. We will have mainly sunny skies with a stray shower or thunderstorm not being ruled out later this afternoon. Otherwise, tonight mainly clear, a bit breezy down to 53. Plenty of sunshine for the end of the week, high temperatures in the 80s. On 13 First Alert, meteorologist Derek Dahlman.
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Express Baseball, Eau Claire Cavaliers Baseball. We, of course, have a great, great time when we go to Rockin' on the River. That's Wednesday nights. And the, by the way, the band challenge song for the summer is She Drives Me Crazy from Fine Young Cannibals. We'll see what the bands do with that. Thunderbird, open it up next Wednesday. That's at Altoona's River Prairie Park, 6:30. Wednesday nights, there's food trucks, there's music, there's stuff to buy, there's stuff to do, people to see, dogs to pet, all of that, and then some. 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Rockin' on the River. Thunderbird, open it up next Wednesday.

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1: Well, good morning. Here's what we're learning today. As promised, more details in an Eau Claire homicide yesterday. As we now know, charges are being filed against a Menominee man who police say fatally stabbed his mother this past Friday night in Eau Claire. Investigators say 27-year-old Michael Hurlburt stabbed his mom, 56-year-old Lisa Bragg Hurlburt, with a kitchen knife. This all unfolded at Half Moon Lake Apartments near Carson Park. The victim was found dead at the scene. Hurlburt was taken into custody and has been charged with first-degree intentional homicide. We head to Barron County, where a man who police say made threats targeting a Barron County school has now been arrested. Now, according to those reports, 36-year-old Dustin Rudd live-streamed video of himself. This happened earlier in May as he was approaching Prairie Farm School on foot, saying that his own children had been eaten and that he was going to shoot students. Rudd, who was armed with a rifle, was arrested before turning into the school's driveway and now faces charges, including attempted homicide. Well, deal? No deal? Thumbs up or down? We'll look at the poll and see if you can find where you fall, as Wisconsinites seem to disagree.
2: Surprise.
1: On the state Senate decision to vote against a $1.8 billion tax deal. Let's pick it apart a little bit. It's a new Marquette University poll that found 80% of people surveyed believe that the package should have been passed earlier this month, and the support was strong across party lines. The deal, which was made possible by Governor Tony Evers and Republican leaders, would have provided funding to schools and property tax relief. You probably remember chatting about that earlier in May. Another item would have given direct payments to income taxpayers, including $300 for individual filers and then $600 to married couples. Well, here locally, Chippewa County Department of Public Health named Nicole Crosby the 2026 Friend of Public Health Award. You can find some details online. That's an award that recognizes people who make meaningful contributions to health and well-being of Chippewa County residents. And that local story is online with your stop at 715newsroom.com. Congrats. And I'll tell you something, but you have to keep it between you and me. So when my kid was little, she used to want to wear her tweens. That's what she called flip-flops and sandals, because it goes, you know, tween your toes.
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0: Carolina Greatest Hits 98.1 this weekend. We've got an Ashley for the Arts kind of a preview weekend here with Kiss, because Gene Simmons' band is going to be there. Foghat, we're going to feature them as well. We'll do that this weekend because ticket prices go up on Monday. They go up on the 1st. So, you most definitely want to get in on your tickets to Ashley for the Arts. $45 right now. $45 for a weekend filled with entertainment coming up August 6th through the 8th. So get in on that. We got the Ashley for the Arts preview weekend this weekend. Go to ashleyforthearts.com.
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9: We begin with baseball as the Brewers defeated the Cardinals last night 6-0. Kyle Harrison had another solid pitching performance, going 6 innings and giving up only 4 hits to improve to 6-1 on the season with a 1.57 ERA. The Brewers will go for the sweep today with first pitch at 12:40. The Eau Claire Express fell to the Fond du Lac Dock Spiders last night 7-3. The Express now hit the road for a few days, where tonight they will begin a 2-game series against Rochester. And to football, it was announced yesterday that Packers running back Josh Jacobs was arrested yesterday and booked on several domestic violence charges. The Packers opened up organized team activities yesterday, and head coach Matt LaFleur and players are expected to speak to the media later today. That's a quick look at your sports for this Wednesday morning. For Sports Talk 105.1, I'm Dan Casper.
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0: greatest hits, 98.1. Let you know we're going to have some fun with Ferris Bueller, an anniversary of that famous movie, Ferris Bueller's Day Off, and all the fun and hijinks that went along with that. We're going to have some fun with Mycon Cinemas, and we got a little scavenger hunt cooked up. We'll tell you more about that in the upcoming days here on Greatest Hits 98.1. That's just part of the summer fun we have going on, along with Rockin' to the River in Altoona Wednesday night, starting next Wednesday. We're back with the Eau Claire Municipal Band on Monday nights. I believe that's a 7:30 show. Yeah, 7:30 show Monday nights. I believe I'm kicking it off. I think that's the way it rolls on the 8th. And by the way, one more thing to do that's fun in the summer, and they just kicked it off Memorial Day. The train rides are back in Carson Park. Sundays from noon to 5, and then holidays. They do noon to 5 during the summer, Memorial Day through Labor Day. You can ride the Chippewa Valley Railroad Association trains. Fun for the whole family. And they've made some recent track improvements, which give an even better view of the lake from Carson Park there with the train rides in Carson Park.
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0: Murphy for the Good Feet Store. It is go time. It's summer, and that means you're on your feet a lot. Hiking, biking, going to the beach, grilling out, whatever you got going, you got it going. You need to make sure you've got the comfort you're looking for from your feet. Here's a few things that you might be able to say when you get the Good Feet Arch Sports. 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

0: wrong. You may be right. I think you're right on this one. Those sandwiches, I'm telling you, those sandwiches from Mancino's are delicious. We had them out in the best seats last night. We're having a great time with the Eau Claire Express game number two. So they had a big night on Memorial Day night, and then we came out with the magnetic schedules last night, handed those out, and Cora was there, and Luke was there, and I was out there for all of the fun. Unfortunately, they did not win the game.
1: No.
0: You know, which is too bad, but never. Fond du Lac's a good team.
1: They're on the road now.
0: And they're on the road now. But June 11th, I want to get this on your calendars. They're going to take on the Badlands Big Sticks.
1: I love these names.
0: They're doing something neat with Sports Talk 105.1 this year. Thursday nights, we're gonna do tailgate parties. Thursday nights, June 11th, we got about four of these coming up. Come on out pregame to the parking lot. We're going to have a Sports Talk vehicle out there. Dan Casper will be there. The rest of us will be there. We'll play some games.
1: True summer tailgate style.
0: We'll do some upgrades of tickets. That kind of, we might have some merch to give away. We might have fabulous guest stars that will drop by. All of that. So June 11th, get it on your calendars. Win tickets now when you go to Win Stuff at greatesthits981.com. So Thursday, June 11th, that's a 6:35 start. So we'll do the tailgate party. Probably, what, about 5 to 6?
1: Get primed up a little bit.
0: Yeah, get primed up down there. A whole lot of fun. The Eau Claire Express against the Badlands Big Sticks. And you'll enjoy some of the renovations that are already in place in Carson Park. See some of those things that are underway already. It's a fun thing to take in. We've got Pet Shop Boys on the way and Prince. But now Morgan McCarthy is here with some updates on some stories that we've been following around the Chippewa Valley from the 715 Newsroom.
1: And that includes, as promised, details yesterday that we did get from officers. As they say, a Menominee man fatally stabbed his mother this past Friday night in Eau Claire. Investigators say 27-year-old Michael Hurlburt stabbed his mother, 56-year-old Lisa Bragg Hurlburt, with a kitchen knife, and this happened at Half Moon Lake Apartments near Carson Park. The victim was found dead at the scene. Hurlburt taken into custody, charged with first-degree intentional homicide. Well, a lacrosse man charged following a 2025 shooting pleads no contest. Three teens were arrested after the shooting of a man at a location on Logan Street, with Jason Moran, now 20, charged with attempted first-degree intentional homicide. He's pleaded no contest to charges of battery and disorderly conduct, sentenced to a year probation. Well, a man is recovering after he was pulled from a house fire in Stanley as police responded to a home at North Franklin Street and found the man on the floor of the home's living room. The officers pulled them and several pets to safety, later treated and released by medical responders. An early investigation there say they think the cause of the fire was electrical. And you can always stop online for headlines anytime as well. In fact, we have a story there about a local award for a recipient for Chippewa County Health. And we can find that story online. Local headlines anytime at 715newsroom.com. You're waking up with John Murphy in the morning right here on Greatest Hits 98.1. 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

for the morning. 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Not as humid as it was. We get a little rain shower activity overnight, quite a bit. Thunder, lightning, you know, the usual deal. Look, it's summer. Prince, When Doves Cry.

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Streaming on our app, 703 Ashley for the Arts. How about Gene Simmons Band, Foghat? 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Ticket prices go up, by the way, for the weekend on June 1st here. So that's coming up just next week. So you want to get in on that. They're at $45 now, going up to $55, which is still a great bargain. 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You can win those when you go to greatesthits981.com. 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
10: Clear skies and mild temperatures are starting off our midweek as we get ready for another summer-like day across the area. Afternoon highs are going to make it back up towards 90 degrees. We will have mainly sunny skies with a stray shower or thunderstorm not being ruled out later this afternoon. Otherwise, tonight mainly clear, a bit breezy down to 53. Plenty of sunshine for the end of the week, high temperatures in the 80s. On 13 First Alert, meteorologist Derek Dahlman.
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morning greatest hits, 98.1. This weekend, it is a Foghat and Kiss weekend, celebrating Gene Simmons Band and Foghat coming to Ashley for the Arts in August. Ticket prices go up on Monday, June 1st. So we're going to celebrate this weekend with Friday Night Live, with a Sunday Night Special, and all weekend long some great music from those artists. Stevie Wonder, Superstition, on Greatest Hits 98.1, 61 degrees.

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1: Well, good morning. Here's what we're learning today. As promised, more details in an Eau Claire homicide yesterday. As we now know, charges are being filed against a Menominee man who police say fatally stabbed his mother this past Friday night in Eau Claire. Investigators say 27-year-old Michael Hurlburt stabbed his mom, 56-year-old Lisa Bragg Hurlburt, with a kitchen knife. This all unfolded at Half Moon Lake Apartments near Carson Park. The victim was found dead at the scene. Hurlburt was taken into custody and has been charged with first-degree intentional homicide. We head to Barron County, where a man who police say made threats targeting a Barron County school has now been arrested. Now, according to those reports, 36-year-old Dustin Rudd live-streamed video of himself. This happened earlier in May as he was approaching Prairie Farm School on foot, saying that his own children had been eaten and that he was going to shoot students. Rudd, who was armed with a rifle, was arrested before turning into the school's driveway and now faces charges, including attempted homicide. Well, deal? No deal? Thumbs up or down? We'll look at the poll and see if you can find where you fall, as Wisconsinites seem to disagree, surprise, on the state Senate decision to vote against a $1.8 billion tax deal. Let's pick it apart a little bit. It's a new Marquette University poll that found 80% of people surveyed believe that the package should have been passed earlier this month, and the support was strong across party lines. The deal, which was made possible by Governor Tony Evers and Republican leaders, would have provided funding to schools and property tax relief. You probably remember chatting about that earlier in May. Another item would have given direct payments to income taxpayers, including $300 for individual filers and then $600 to married couples. Well, here locally, Chippewa County Department of Public Health named Nicole Crosby the 2026 Friend of Public Health Award. You can find some details online. That's an award that recognizes people who make meaningful contributions to health and well-being of Chippewa County residents. And that local story is online with your stop at 715newsroom.com. Congrats. And I'll tell you something, but you have to keep it between you and me. So when my kid was little, she used to want to wear her tweens. That's what she called flip-flops and sandals, because it goes, you know, tween your toes.
2: 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I'm Bree Tennis.
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0: Enjoy a greatest hits 98.1, the 79th annual Dollar Pet Parade with Clearwater Kiwanis Club, Owen Park, 11 o'clock this Saturday morning. Now, before that, on Thursday, it's a great fundraiser, Empty Bowls fundraiser for Feed My People. That's taking place 11 to 7 at Feed My People, Alpine Road on Eau Claire's west side. They've got tours of Feed My People. They have hundreds of artisan bowls that you can buy. They've got food trucks out there. They've got live music, all kinds of great things going on. Empty Bowls fundraiser, it is happening, and that will be a Thursday, part of the summer fun. 61 degrees. We're going to warm it up nicely. I mean, we'll be up to the 80s by noon today, 88 later on in the afternoon on the Luke Anthony Show here on Greatest Hits 98.1. 725, hanging right around 61.
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8: We begin with baseball as the Brewers defeated the Cardinals last night 6-0. Kyle Harrison had another solid pitching performance, going six innings and giving up only four hits to improve to 6-1 on the season with a 1.57 ERA. The Brewers will go for the sweep today with first pitch at 12:40. The Eau Claire Express fell to the Fond du Lac Dock Spiders last night 7-3. The Express now hit the road for a few days, where tonight they will begin a two-game series against Rochester. And to football, it was announced yesterday that Packers running back Josh Jacobs was arrested yesterday and booked on several domestic violence charges. The Packers opened up organized team activities yesterday, and head coach Matt LaFleur and players are expected to speak to the media later today. That's a quick look at your sports for this Wednesday morning. For Sports Talk 105.1, I'm Dan Casper.

Never gonna give you up, never gonna let you down, never gonna run around and desert you. Kirk Anthony on Greatest Hits 98.1.

0: course in the outfield and everywhere at Carson Park this summer with the Eau Claire Express, the Eau Claire Cavaliers. We have so much fun with baseball and baseball action. We get another big game coming up June 11th. We're going to start in our tailgate Thursdays with Sports Talk 105.1. So that's going to be in the parking lot, kind of like an hour before game times. And that's against the Badlands Big Sticks that night, 6:35. So about 5 to 6 that night, June 11th. It's a Thursday. So a couple Thursdays down the line here, you can win your way to games throughout the season when you go to Win Stuff at greatesthits981.com. So that's a fun action with the Eau Claire Express. Big night for the Brewers last night. They're coming away with another big win over the Cardinals. Shot them out. 6-0. That was awesome. Unfortunately, last night, the Dock Spiders took down the Eau Claire Express. And so now the Express go on the road. So they'll be on the road for a few days here and then returning back for some more baseball action. You know, there's so many fun things to do in the summer. For instance, Ski Sprites, they're in action tonight. I ran into one of the Sprites last night. We were talking about this. And they've had a busy week here because they had shows, Sunday and then Monday afternoon. And then tonight, they've got another show, 6:30, on Lake Altoona Beach. Come on out for Ski Sprites action all season long at Lake Altoona Beach.
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98.1, 744. This weekend, we will have a special weekend brought to you by Wisconsin Credit Union as we celebrate Ashley for the Arts coming up in August. Ticket prices will go up on Monday, and Gene Simmons Band is going to be there, so we're going to feature lots of music from Kiss this weekend. Foghat will be there. We've got Foghat music coming up. Now, Keith Urban's going to be there, John Party as well. And there's so many. It's such a great lineup, August 6th through the 8th. Tickets are now $45 for the weekend. That's a great price. Even at $55, that's a terrific price for an awesome show at Memorial Park in Arcadia. So this weekend, we got the music for you all weekend long here on Greatest Hits 98.1, streaming on our app, on the radio. And hey, Alexa, play Greatest Hits 98.1. Easy as that. Aerosmith, What It Takes.

0: greatest hits, 98.1, celebrating 250 great years here. And by the way, excellence in America, we've got excellence in education coming up as well with a little bit late today, but I'll do it a little later on with our friends from Chi High and also Chippewa Falls McDonald. Wonderful students there and educators, and we'll have that coming up a little later on. And we're not that far away, really. We just got done with Memorial Day, but we're not that far away from the 4th of July. And yes, the festival foods, fireworks, we'll have them again from downtown Eau Claire, from the High Bridge there. Ken from Ace Pyro is going to be doing the work with that. We'll have the soundtrack to go along with those fireworks. They're going to have special doings both down around Phoenix Park and on the Madison Street Bridge. And then, of course, over in Cannery Park this year, they're going to do some special things over that way. And it's a Saturday this year, the 4th of July, with Festival Foods and the station's Midwest family, Eau Claire, including Greatest Hits 98.1. Lionel Richie is on the way. Morgan McCarthy has dropped by with the latest from the 715 Newsroom. Morgan?
1: And those headlines, don't venture too far from our own area. In case you haven't heard, that update that we were planning on yesterday did come from authorities, and charges are now being filed against a Menominee man who police say fatally stabbed his mom this past Friday night in Eau Claire. Investigators say 27-year-old Michael Hurlburt stabbed his mother, 56-year-old Lisa, with a kitchen knife, and this happened at those apartments near Carson Park. The victim was found dead at the scene. Hurlburt recently taken into custody and charged with first-degree intentional homicide. Well, a man is recovering after being pulled from a burning home in Stanley. Responders were on scene of a house fire in North Franklin Street recently. They found a man on the floor of the home's living room along with family pets. They were able to rescue, and the initial investigation say they think that the cause of that fire was electrical, with those flames igniting between the home's first and second floors. On the state level, it was thumbs down on the budget behind Capitol doors in Madison, but do Wisconsinites agree? Depends on who you ask. The most recent poll about that $1.8 billion tax deal from the Marquette University showed that 80% of those surveyed believed the package should have passed earlier this month, and support was strong across party lines. The deal, which was made possible by the governor and Republican leaders, would have provided funding to schools, some property tax relief, and then those direct payments to taxpayers and to married couples. But again, that failed behind Capitol doors with the vote. And as our temps creep up today, look down at your feet. If you're wondering what to wear out to work and to face a Wednesday, it is flip-flop day, if that helps you make any footwear decisions. And we get into a Wednesday right here with John Murphy leading the way on Greatest Hits 98.1.
0: It's not Croc Day because I've got Crocs on. I got these red, white, and blue Crocs on.
1: Those are festive.
0: They're festive, but it's not a flip-flop.
1: No, but it does have air for some circulation and flow, so you're really easing into summer. Well, I'll allow it. We'll allow it. How's
0: that?
1: Thank
0: you. Thank you. I just wanted to make sure I was approved. My footwear was approved for today, even though it's flip-flop. I do well with stuff between my toes. I don't know what that is. There's something about that, but I know a lot of people just love themselves some flip-flops. It's summertime after all. 88 for our high today. We're at 61 now. Lionel Richie, and you are with Murph in the Morning.

special coming to the Northern Wisconsin State Fair. Oh, that's going to be a great lineup with Sawyer Brown, with Hairball, with Uncle Cracker and Sugar Ray, and then Saturday night, that big time show with 38 Special. Go to NWSFA.com. Get your tickets now. Get your information for the Northern Wisconsin State Fair. They're going to have a circus up there. They got a lot of special things planned for the Northern Wisconsin State Fair. And you win your way when you go to win stuff at greatesthits981.com. We were just talking about Chippewa Falls, and let's talk some more about Chippewa Falls, because we are honoring throughout the month of May here and into June the Excellence in Education honorees. Chippewa Falls Area Senior High School graduate Maria Juppie, and I think I'm pronouncing that close to correct. If not, my apologies. Amanda and Wayne Juppie, and the educator Mr. Neil Jarris, the Chi-High Tech education teacher. And Maria's comments about Mr. Jarris: I selected Mr. Jarris because of his continued commitment to education. By answering my large quantity of questions and giving insight on my projects, he has made the process of designing and manufacturing more enjoyable with better results. Thank you, Mr. Jarris, for helping me and other students create. And Mr. Jarris's comments about Maria: I've had Maria in several of my classes at Chi-High and have never been disappointed with her effort. She always tackles a project head-on, and not in a way to get it done for the sake of getting it done. You can always see she really wants to learn something from the process and take something away from it. I think what I enjoy most about Maria is when she's working on something of her own design. You get to witness all the thought and questioning behind her work and to have success in the end. And if success is not achieved, she dives back in until it is attained. It has been a true pleasure working with Maria over the past 4 years. And I'm confident she has a bright future ahead. Maria plans on attending a university for civil engineering. Congratulations to Maria. And we'll have more honorees coming up here on Greatest Hits 98.1. We'll have some more tomorrow. And like I said, into early June. Kyrie, Mr. at Greatest Hits 98.1. 61 degrees, high of 88 today.

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13: Summer-like weather makes another return across the area today. We are going to enjoy lots of sunshine, our afternoon high topping out around 90 degrees, and yet again, a late-day shower or thunderstorm cannot be ruled out. Otherwise, for tonight, mainly clear, a bit breezy. We'll cool off to a low of 53. As for the end of the week, plenty of sunshine and temperatures hovering in the 80s. On 13 First Alert, meteorologist Derek Dahlman.
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0: Greatest Hits 98.1 with Murph here. We continue to do it, and we're loving this because we're celebrating 250 of the greatest American artists of all time to celebrate America's 250th. So here's the deal. We got another one coming up 3:20 this afternoon with Luke Anthony. He'll share some stories with you. It's brought to you by Prestige Kia. We're going to do it right through the 4th of July. In fact, we might even ramp that up a little bit as we get a little closer. 4th of July, maybe even add a couple more in throughout each day to get our 250 artists in. This weekend, we're going to have another great theme weekend. This time, it's a little of an offshoot from our greats a little bit because we're going to feature a couple Foghat and Kiss / Gene Simmons Band because they're both coming to Ashley for the Arts in Arcadia. Ticket prices go up on Monday. That's August event, August 6th through the 8th, to see Foghat, to see Gene Simmons Band, Keith Urban, John Party. List goes on and on. Ernest will be there. I mean, it is going to be quite a lineup at Ashley for the Arts. So this weekend, we'll do that. We'll start off with Friday Night Live. Friday night, our concert album special, Alive from Kiss. We'll have that 10 o'clock on Friday night. And then we're going to have Kiss and Foghat featured on the Sunday night special. In between there, lots and lots and lots of Foghat and Kiss Gene Simmons music. We'll have it coming up this weekend, brought to you by Wisconsin Credit Union. Def Leppard right around the corner here. We're at 61 degrees, climbing up to 88 today. Sunny to partly cloudy. Going to be another, I think it's going to be moist with some humidity. It's like summer just decided to show up right here, right now. It's on our doorstep.
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2: Well, good morning. Here's what we're learning today. As promised, more details in an Eau Claire homicide yesterday, as we now know charges are being filed against a Menominee man who police say fatally stabbed his mother this past Friday night in Eau Claire. Investigators say 27-year-old Michael Hurlburt stabbed his mom, 56-year-old Lisa Bragg Hurlburt, with a kitchen knife. This all unfolded at Half Moon Lake Apartments near Carson Park. The victim was found dead at the scene. Hurlburt was taken into custody and has been charged with first-degree intentional homicide. We head to Barron County, where a man who police say made threats targeting a Barron County school has now been arrested. Now, according to those reports, 36-year-old Dustin Rudd live-streamed video of himself. This happened earlier in May as he was approaching Prairie Farm School on foot, saying that his own children had been eaten and that he was going to shoot students. Rudd, who was armed with a rifle, was arrested before turning into the school's driveway and now faces charges, including attempted homicide. Well, deal? No deal? Thumbs up or down? We'll look at the poll and see if you can find where you fall, as Wisconsinites seem to disagree, surprise, on the state Senate decision to vote against a $1.8 billion tax deal. Let's pick it apart a little bit. It's a new Marquette University poll that found 80% of people surveyed believe that the package should have been passed earlier this month, and the support was strong across party lines. The deal, which was made possible by Governor Tony Evers and Republican leaders, would have provided funding to schools and property tax relief. You probably remember chatting about that earlier in May. Another item would have given direct payments to income taxpayers, including $300 for individual filers and then $600 to married couples. Well, here locally, Chippewa County Department of Public Health named Nicole Crosby the 2026 Friend of Public Health Award. You can find some details online. That's an award that recognizes people who make meaningful contributions to health and well-being of Chippewa County residents. And that local story is online with your stop at 715newsroom.com. Congrats. And I'll tell you something, but you have to keep it between you and me. So when my kid was little, she used to want to wear her tweens. That's what she called flip-flops and sandals because it goes, you know, tween your toes.
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0: Jeff Leppard, Hysteria, Greatest Hits, 98.1, tons and tons and tons of Altoona Little Leaguers out there last night for the Express game. We got some bonus baseball last night, too, because we got down there a little bit earlier to open up the gates, kind of get them getting ready to roll with Midwest Family Night there, and it was Menominee and Eau Claire Memorial playing some baseball action, and that took us right up till about... well, about 5:30 or so, 5:30, 5:45, and then the game last night against the Fond du Lac Dock Spiders. Unfortunately, they lost another one. Now they go on the road. The Express will be on the road for a few dates here. I do want to get this on your calendar. We're going to do some fun things this summer. We're going to call them Tailgate Thursdays, Thursday nights. And we've got a series of four of them, and they'll be coming up with our friends over at Sports Talk 105.1, Dan Casper and the crew over there. We're going to do a little tailgate party of sorts in the parking lot, just as you're kind of coming into the park there and, you know, walking up the hill to come in the gates. Well, I'll tell you what, we'll have a little tailgate action prior to that game against the Badlands Big Sticks. And you can win tickets when you go to greatesthits981.com. Win tickets for all season long for that game and others. June 11th, a Thursday night at Carson Park. So we'll do the party like an hour before. It's a 6:35 game. So we'll do the little get-together with games and goodies and guest stars and all that. We'll do that between like 5 and 6 p.m. that night, Thursday, June 11th.
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9: We begin with baseball as the Brewers defeated the Cardinals last night 6-0. Kyle Harrison had another solid pitching performance, going six innings and giving up only four hits to improve to 6-1 on the season with a 1.57 ERA. The Brewers will go for the sweep today with first pitch at 12:40. The Eau Claire Express fell to the Fond du Lac Dock Spiders last night 7-3. The Express now hit the road for a few days, where tonight they will begin a two-game series against Rochester. And to football, it was announced yesterday that Packers running back Josh Jacobs was arrested yesterday and booked on several domestic violence charges. The Packers opened up organized team activities yesterday, and head coach Matt LaFleur and players are expected to speak to the media later today. That's a quick look at your sports for this Wednesday morning. For Sports Talk 105.1, I'm Dan Casper.
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0: 5 for the morning. Greatest hits, 98.1. The Sisters Wilson there. Heart, What About Love? 842, June 19th, June 20th. Eau Claire Event District. 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But there's much more to it. 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Line of Kugels is offering its veterans first one on us benefit. High-tech drone shows both nights of Summer Jam. Field of Flags displays. And they're really doing something extra special to add to all of this. And that is, Line of Kugels will be featured prominently throughout the festival grounds, of course. And they will be out there with all that. 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And that will go toward building those brand new Vietnam veterans and Korean War veterans memorials. That's all going on at the Field of Flags. It's very, very exciting. You can check that out as well. So it's all happening with Summer Jam. 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
2: Looks like you appreciate a good squeegee.
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2: Excellent corner work. Ooh, looks like one bug didn't get the memo.
3: There he is.
2: Yep, I think you got it.
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2: Okay, we are going full gladiator.
3: Woo! Never felt so alive.
2: Squeegee on, King. 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
0: Murph for the Good Feet Store. It is go time. It's summer, and that means you're on your feet a lot. Hiking, biking, going to the beach, grilling out. Whatever you got going, you got it going. You need to make sure you've got the comfort you're looking for from your feet. Here's a few things that you might be able to say when you get the Good Feet Arch Sports. 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

0: John on Greatest Hits 98.1 with Murph here. Empty Bowls fundraiser coming up for Feed My People on Thursday, 11 to 7 at Feed My People, Alpine Road in Eau Claire. The Doll and Pet Parade's going on this weekend, too. That's 11 o'clock on Saturday at Owen Park from Clearwater Kiwanis Club. That's always a great time. And looking ahead to next weekend, not this weekend, but next weekend, 12 Angry Men. Great show. Obviously, one of those shows that's been around nearly forever, so it seems. And just you're going to feel the tension because you're going to be at the Grand Theater. You're going to be right in the jury room with 12 Angry Men. And that show is going on next weekend. 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Lip Sync and Depeche Mode on the way. Morgan McCarthy with the latest from the 715 Newsroom. Morgan?
1: Well, good morning. Here's what we're learning today. As promised, more details in an Eau Claire homicide yesterday. As we now know, charges are being filed against a Menominee man who police say fatally stabbed his mother this past Friday night in Eau Claire. Investigators say 27-year-old Michael Hurlburt stabbed his mom, 56-year-old Lisa Bragg Hurlburt, with a kitchen knife. This all unfolded at Half Moon Lake Apartments near Carson Park. The victim was found dead at the scene. Hurlburt was taken into custody and has been charged with first-degree intentional homicide. We head to Barron County, where a man who police say made threats targeting a Barron County school has now been arrested. Now, according to those reports, 36-year-old Dustin Rudd live-streamed video of himself. This happened earlier in May as he was approaching Prairie Farm School on foot, saying that his own children had been eaten and that he was going to shoot students. Rudd, who was armed with a rifle, was arrested before turning into the school's driveway and now faces charges, including attempted homicide. A deal? No deal? Thumbs up or down? We'll look at the poll and see if you can find where you fall, as Wisconsinites seem to disagree, surprise, on the state Senate decision to vote against a $1.8 billion tax deal. Let's pick it apart a little bit. It's a new Marquette University poll that found 80% of people surveyed believe that the package should have been passed earlier this month, and the support was strong across party lines. The deal, which was made possible by Governor Tony Evers and Republican leaders, would have provided funding to schools and property tax relief. You probably remember chatting about that earlier in May. Another item would have given direct payments to income taxpayers, including $300 for individual filers and then $600 to married couples. Well, here locally, Chippewa County Department of Public Health named Nicole Crosby the 2026 Friend of Public Health Award. You can find some details online. That's an award that recognizes people who make meaningful contributions to health and well-being of Chippewa County residents. And that local story is online with your stop at 715newsroom.com. Congrats. And I'll tell you something, but you have to keep it between you and me. So when my kid was little, she used to want to wear her tweens. That's what she called flip-flops and sandals because it goes, you know, tween your toes.
2: 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I'm Bree Tennis.
1: 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Why don't we just try visiting the 715 Newsroom for headlines, huh? We keep it open for you anytime. I'm Morgan McCarthy.

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This band is going to be in the area. If you're up for a little road trip over to Green Bay, they're going to be playing the Rush Center June 21st. 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
8: Summer-like weather makes another return across the area today. We are going to enjoy lots of sunshine, our afternoon high topping out around 90 degrees, and yet again, a late-day shower or thunderstorm cannot be ruled out. Otherwise, for tonight, mainly clear, a bit breezy. We'll cool off to a low of 53. As for the end of the week, plenty of sunshine and temperatures hovering in the 80s. On 13 First Alert, meteorologist Derek Dahlman.
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I've said it once, I will say it again. Should be dancing, I won't be dancing. My name is Kirk Anthony. Good Wednesday to you. How was going well so far? Thanks for including Greatest Hits 98.1 in your day. We'll get you through your work day. Best way we know how, playing music like this from Huey Lewis in the News.

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Good stuff right there from John Cougar. 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You can always stream us on the Greatest Hits 98.1 app as well. Here's Billy Joel.

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Song always makes me think of summer, kind of like the temps we're going to have all this week. It's Van Morrison.

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6: Summer-like weather makes another return across the area today. We are going to enjoy lots of sunshine, our afternoon high topping out around 90 degrees, and yet again, a late day shower or thunderstorm cannot be ruled out. Otherwise, for tonight, mainly clear, a bit breezy. We'll cool off to a low of 53. As for the end of the week, plenty of sunshine and temperatures hovering in the 80s. On 13 First Alert, meteorologist Derek Dahlman.
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A couple things about that song from America. Why would you not name your horse? And two, why would you want to ride in a desert on a horse? Could be a me thing. I'm not sure. It's Greatest Hits 98.1.

That is Simple Minds here on Greatest Hits 98.1. They formed in Scotland in 1977. Since then, they have put out 42 albums. That is a lot of albums. Your last one was April of last year.

Yeah, well, maybe, possibly, maybe not. Love will find a way. That is Pablo Cruz on Greatest Hits 98.1. From the movie of the same name, it's St. Elmo's Fire and John Parr.

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It's been a little bit since we had new music drop on a Friday. Well, this Friday, it's going to break things up. Paul McCartney, the boys of Dungeon Lane, will be live, and you can listen to it. 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

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That song appeared on the Miami Vice soundtrack, and that immediately makes me think of white leisure suits and pink flamingos, for better or for worse. It's Greatest Hits 98.1. 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

0: Passion for the Arts is coming August 6th through August 8th in Arcadia, and you can win tickets to see the Gene Simmons Band, Foghat, and many more great artists. 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
8: Summer-like weather makes another return across the area today. We are going to enjoy lots of sunshine, our afternoon high topping out around 90 degrees, and yet again, a late-day shower or thunderstorm cannot be ruled out. Otherwise, for tonight, mainly clear, a bit breezy. We'll cool off to a low of 53. As for the end of the week, plenty of sunshine and temperatures hovering in the 80s. On 13 First Alert, meteorologist Derek Dahlman.
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It is an understatement to say that Brian Wilson of the Beach Boys worked obsessively on that song. It took him 17 recording sessions to get that done. And it was kind of a weird time in his life. He would spend long periods of time in bed and did his writing in a sandbox. Great songs, though.

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Kirk Anthony with you. Hope your Wednesday is going well. Here's Bob Seger. I've

Greatest Hits 98.1, 1 week from today. The Thundermen will kick off Rockin' on the River in Altoona's River Prairie Park. It's a great summer tradition here in the Chippewa Valley. If you haven't been, grab a couple of chairs. There will be plenty of food trucks on site. 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It all starts 6:30 next week with Greatest Hits 98.1.

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That is one song that'll get the heart a pumping. That is Hearts. 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

Greatest Hits 98.1. It is time for your number one at noon. And the song gave this artist his very first Grammy Award. And he took that home for Best R&B Vocal Performance by a Male. And a little bit of history as well that year. It was nominated for Best Disco Recording. It did not win. It lost to Gloria Gaynor's I Will Survive. But that was the one and only year that that category existed, Best Disco Recording. It's no longer around. And fun little facts about the intro as well. At the beginning, you'll hear some tapping. That is this artist and a brother and a sister of his hitting empty soda bottles with drumsticks. Give it a little percussive feel. And at the beginning, this artist asked his producer to remove the violins. The producer, Quincy Jones, said no. I think that was a good move. It's kind of iconic. It is a one-week number one for Michael Jackson in October of 1979. Don't stop till you get enough. It is your number one at noon on Greatest Hits 98.1.

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8: Sunshine and summer-like temperatures take us through the rest of our midweek as afternoon highs climb up to around 90 degrees. A stray shower or thunderstorm cannot be ruled out, but overall these will be very spotty in nature. Otherwise, for tonight, mainly clear, a bit breezy, down to a low of 53. Through the end of the week, we are going to have lots more sunshine, highs in the 80s to around 90, and the sunny weather will take us into the weekend. On 13 First Alert, meteorologist Derek Dahlman.
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Greatest Hits 98.1. I believe it was yesterday I mentioned that I had some traveling to do over the weekend, and I listened to the podcast Smartless. That is Will Arnett, Jason Bateman, and Sean Hayes, and they talk to Sting. But there was also another episode, and they don't talk to all musical artists. They talked to Lionel Richie. It was so intriguing. Lionel Richie wrote this one for the Commodores.

Greatest Hits 98.1. Yesterday, I was tootling around town and heard a song by Blue Oyster Cult. Oh, I'm getting really excited for summertime. I've not seen them live. They are going to be there, along with Starship featuring Mickey Thomas, Bret Michaels, Spin Doctors, Wallflowers, Gin Blossoms, a lot of stuff going on. You can get your tickets and all the info you need, and hopefully we will see you at Summer Jam. SummerJamWI.com.

Greatest Hits 98.1. That song is an example of one of the great things that music can do. If you listen to the lyrics, it's kind of sad, kind of hopeless. But then you listen to just the music, and it makes you want to dance.

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That song, one of five songs that the Bee Gees specifically wrote for the Saturday Night Fever soundtrack. And that propelled them to superstar. Right now it's the Stones on Greatest Hits 98.1.

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7: Sunshine and summer-like temperatures take us through the rest of our midweek as afternoon highs climb up to around 90 degrees. A stray shower or thunderstorm cannot be ruled out, but overall these will be very spotty in nature. Otherwise, for tonight, mainly clear, a bit breezy, down to a low of 53. Through the end of the week, we are going to have lots more sunshine, highs in the 80s to around 90, and the sunny weather will take us into the weekend. On 13 First Alert, meteorologist Derek Dahlman.
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That song is just Tom Petty. It's not credited to Tom Petty and the Heartbreakers. Won't back down. It's Greatest Hits 98.1. Here's Bad Company. 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

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There's lots of great baseball action in the Chippewa Valley in the summer. 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

Cincinnati 8.1. This band, they started putting out albums in 1972. Their first hit was in the United Kingdom in 1979, and 3 years later, 1982, this was their breakout hit here in the US, and their blackout album, The Scorpions.

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Greatest Hits 98.1. Luke is coming in at the top of the hour to get you through your Wednesday afternoon. And he has music lined up, ready to go from Foreigner, Billy Idol, The Shields Corporation, many, many more.

Greatest Hits 98.1 with John Murphy in the morning. Happy Wednesday afternoon. Sunny, warm day today. 13 First Alert Weather will tell you more about the continuing warmth. That'll be coming soon. Right now, John Bon Jovi. A lot of warmth in a blaze of glory.

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8: Sunshine and summer-like temperatures take us through the rest of our midweek as afternoon highs climb up to around 90 degrees. A stray shower or thunderstorm cannot be ruled out, but overall these will be very spotty in nature. Otherwise, for tonight, mainly clear, a bit breezy, down to a low of 53. Through the end of the week, we are going to have lots more sunshine, highs in the 80s to around 90, and the sunny weather will take us into the weekend. On 13 First Alert, meteorologist Derek Dahlman.
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Had a lot of fun last night at Carson Park singing the national anthem and handing out magnetic schedules for Midwest Family Night last night. We're going to be back throughout the summer. We're going to have some tailgate Thursdays as well, so look for us. Thursday home games. You'll see us at Carson Park. 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Gary Wright now. 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

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On the latest from the greatest, we have new music from Eddie Levert of the OJs. 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When the night

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They're going to be the next subject of the greats. Not this weekend, but the following weekend, we'll resume the greats with Queen. 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
8: Sunshine and summer-like temperatures take us through the rest of our midweek as afternoon highs climb up to around 90 degrees. A stray shower or thunderstorm cannot be ruled out, but overall these will be very spotty in nature. Otherwise, for tonight, mainly clear, a bit breezy, down to a low of 53. Through the end of the week, we are going to have lots more sunshine, highs in the 80s to around 90, and the sunny weather will take us into the weekend. On 13 First Alert, meteorologist Derek Dahlman.
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very much a roll down the windows kind of day, unless you're more into air conditioning. Either way, that's how you handle the highway driving today. Life is a highway. Tom Cochran. Here's Bonnie Raitt. 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

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The word free is in the title of the song we have in our 80s at 8. Deep track tonight, just after 8 o'clock. 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

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One Fest is coming on July 31st, August 1st, August 2nd. For King and Country is going to be there. You may be familiar with them through their Christmas music, their music overall. 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

0: 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Peter Frampton, baby, I love your way. On the way, we're going to paint the mother pink.
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0: Pink the Mother Pink. Remember that MTV contest? And if you don't remember it, it was a contest on 1984, right about the time Pink Houses was a hit. So then MTV offered to paint someone's house pink. There ended up being some complications to that one, but it was still a memorable contest. John Cougar Mellencamp, of course, in Greatest Hits 98.1. 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
1: Good afternoon. Here's what's trending now. On the national stage, a Trump endorsement is helping Ken Paxton win a GOP primary runoff for the U.S. Senate in Texas. 9 people are still missing after a large chemical tank ruptured at a paper mill in southwestern Washington state. The Trump administration is suing UCLA for what it calls deliberate indifference to harassment against Jewish and Israeli students. Well, here in the midweek point of a work week, do you kind of wish you were coming up on the end of it? Some people are making the case for 4 days of a work week, tipping the scales in the battle of obesity.
2: Research at the European Congress on Obesity in Istanbul finds countries with more working hours over the course of a year have higher obesity rates. The study shows a reduction of working hours by just 1% will result in a slight decrease in obesity rates. James Reeves with the 4-Day Week Foundation tells The Guardian that chopping off that extra day could reduce Britain's obesity levels by giving people the time they need to get rid of bad habits and make healthier choices. I'm Chris Caraggio.
1: And with headlines that bring us closer to our area, charges are filed against a son in a fatal stabbing in Eau Claire. A man is arrested after a school threat on live stream. A man pleads no contest in a lacrosse shooting. Looking local, we hop on campus where Applied Learning accelerates UW students' graduates' skills. 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I'm Morgan McCarthy.
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5: 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Chaka Khan.

just released a new song. Chaka Khan there. That's I Feel For You. Speaking of new songs, new music from Eddie LaVert of the OJs. Going to play tonight on the latest from the greatest, along with the classic OJ song. You'll hear that just after 9 on Greatest Hits 98.4. Carry on.

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It's getting pretty close now. June 19th, June 20th. Yeah, go enter to win tickets to see Summer Jam. Also, thanks to our broadcast sponsor, Swimrite Pools and Spas. We're going to be there at Summer Jam June 19th and 20th. That's a Friday and Saturday. Their event district. This is Kenny Loggins.

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9: Sunshine and summer-like temperatures take us through the rest of our midweek as afternoon highs climb up to around 90 degrees. A stray shower or thunderstorm cannot be ruled out, but overall these will be very spotty in nature. Otherwise, for tonight, mainly clear, a bit breezy, down to a low of 53. Through the end of the week, we are going to have lots more sunshine, highs in the 80s to around 90, and the sunny weather will take us into the weekend. On 13 First Alert, meteorologist Derek Dahlman.
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Greatest Hits 98.1 News Now about movies, TV, and streaming. Ted Danson's lined up for another comedy. He's currently on A Man on the Inside on Netflix. He has now joined the cast of a new comedy coming to Apple TV. No title yet for this comedy. Elizabeth Banks is already signed on to star, and now Ted Danson will join the cast of that comedy series to come to Apple TV. Go down now. Boz Skaggs and Greatest Hits 98.1.

Greatest Hits 98.1. Phil Collins recently had an interview where he said he's not going to perform at the Rock and Roll Hall of Fame induction ceremony in November. They asked. He said, no, he's not going to do that. But he may perform again in the future. Here's the studio on Greatest Hits 98.1.

0: Greatest Hits 98.1 with John Murphy in the morning and Careless Whisper from Wham! George Michael. 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
1: Good afternoon. Here's what's trending now. On the national stage, a Trump endorsement is helping Ken Paxton win a GOP primary runoff for the U.S. Senate in Texas. Nine people are still missing after a large chemical tank ruptured at a paper mill in southwestern Washington state. The Trump administration is suing UCLA for what it calls deliberate indifference to harassment against Jewish and Israeli students. Well, here in the midweek point of a work week, do you kind of wish you were coming up on the end of it? Some people are making the case for 4 days of a work week, tipping the scales in the battle of obesity.
2: Research at the European Congress on Obesity in Istanbul finds countries with more working hours over the course of a year have higher obesity rates. The study shows a reduction of working hours by just 1% will result in a slight decrease in obesity rates. James Reeves with the 4-Day Week Foundation tells The Guardian that chopping off that extra day could reduce Britain's obesity levels by giving people the time they need to get rid of bad habits and make healthier choices. I'm Chris Caraggio.
1: And with headlines that bring us closer to our area, charges are filed against a son in a fatal stabbing in Eau Claire. A man is arrested after a school threat on live stream. A man pleads no contest in a lacrosse shooting. Looking local, we hop on campus where Applied Learning accelerates UW students' graduates' skills. 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I'm Morgan McCarthy.
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I'm Luke Anthony. Was at Carson Park last night. Maybe you were as well for Midwest Family Night with the Eau Claire Express. Got to see the new dugouts for the first time this season. I did all new dugouts for the baseball stadium as they continue renovating Carson Park. It's going to look very, very nice. We're going to be at Carson Park for Tailgate Thursdays for home games on Thursdays. Tailgate Thursdays is what we're calling what we're doing. You'll see us there. Future Express Thursday home games. Here's

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6: Sunshine and summer-like temperatures take us through the rest of our midweek as afternoon highs climb up to around 90 degrees. A stray shower or thunderstorm cannot be ruled out, but overall these will be very spotty in nature. Otherwise, for tonight, mainly clear, a bit breezy, down to a low of 53. Through the end of the week, we are going to have lots more sunshine, highs in the 80s to around 90, and the sunny weather will take us into the weekend. On 13 First Alert, meteorologist Derek Dahlman.

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Doobie Brothers, along with Santana, are going to perform at New Mystic Lake Amphitheater August 27th. 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

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Speaking of rhythm, a bit of a rhythm to racing. Cars going around and around at approximately a certain pace. You watch a whole lot of that this summer. 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

back acts that have shared a word in their act's name and in a song of theirs. Queen there with Somebody to Love. Earlier today, we played Killer Queen by Queen. Now Human from the Human League.

Greatest Hits 98.1. I recently interviewed James J.Y. Young of Styx, longtime guitarist in Styx. He's going to be at Summer Jam presented by Lana Googles. You can listen to that interview at greatesthits981.com. We talked a bit about the Chicago Bears because Styx is from Chicago originally. Here's the band Chicago and Hard to Say I'm Sorry.

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6: Sunshine and summer-like temperatures take us through the rest of our midweek as afternoon highs climb up to around 90 degrees. A stray shower or thunderstorm cannot be ruled out, but overall these will be very spotty in nature. Otherwise, for tonight, mainly clear, a bit breezy, down to a low of 53. Through the end of the week, we are going to have lots more sunshine, highs in the 80s to around 90, and the sunny weather will take us into the weekend. On 13 First Alert, meteorologist Derek Dahlman.

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We're a couple days away from the new Paul McCartney album, The Boys of Dungeon Lane. 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

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Both have been produced by Robert Mutt Lange. This is Heaven, Bryan Adams, and Greatest Hits 98.1.

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0: is coming August 6th through August 8th in Arcadia, and you can win tickets to see the Gene Simmons Band, Foghat, and many more great artists. 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
2: John Murphy once again talking with Daniel from Window World. 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